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0: Correction on last. 5-4 in truck 1. Respond 138 to Pew Street. Noise complaint, loud music, and a DJ. This is the third time today in the past few hours. If you could issue accordingly.

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0: Start responding, 1719A Park Street. 1719A Park Street. A report of an altercation. 50's en route, back borders. 844-29, correction. Truck 1, can you brake?
1: Yeah,
0: 44-54, your date's 528. Correction on that 54, stand by. Your city code date 611. 611.

0: Rock 1844, any specifics on that altercation?
1: Negative, two calls. One party could not see the altercation, just heard verbal. Second call was verbal altercation, possibly turning into a physical one. Nothing further. In front of 1719A Park.
0: So,

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That hard truck one's coming up. 32 New York, Marietta Williams, 1001. Marietta Williams, 1001.

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1: South 4, BMW is valid. 2022 BMW X5 color black to an Asian Thompson out of Yonkers. 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Type 59 at Michael Brown at the office.
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1: 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Client ID is showing to a Allison Gale Miller, I-55, eye color blue, out of a Lump Bank, PA. 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

0: Mutual. He's still MS 3593 to 130. 1719A's Adam Park Street. Grand Avenue and Finch Street. A female lacerations to the face. He is on scene. He's still MS 3593 to 1719A's in Alpha Park Street. Grand Avenue and Finch Street. A female lacerations to the face. He is on scene. 2036.
1: Seven five beyond 60. Be sure to responding.
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0: Checking status. 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I have another altercation that should be GOA, but I have 29 checking the area.
1: I'm clear, Rodriguez. 5-4.
0: Respond to the area of 321 Nelson Avenue. Caller states there was a physical altercation from that location. While I was on the phone, parties involved got into a small black vehicle heading north on Nelson Avenue.

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0: done
1: for anything, driver.
0: Okay, per B1 non scene, fire will ride it in, you can roll the ambulance.
1: 7583 responding.
0: 2049.

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1: Gotcha.
0: Yeah, subject's in-house, clear all around. She also has a client ID assigned to her. Valid D, David.
1: 7.

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1: Affirmative. 5-2 is going to stay. Just finish up some paperwork, and everybody else is good to go.
0: Alright, truck 1.
1: Judge.
0: Truck 1 and 2-9 will be responding. 992 Main Street, it's going to be the Iron Vine restaurant.
2: Caller's an employee inside the location, states there's a man acting irrational in front of the location. She's afraid to leave her business. Male described as a black male, white top, dark colored bottoms, and a hat. Should be in front of that location.
1: Tower.

0: sophomore.
1: I got eyes on that subject. 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

0: 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We're going to be on Bank Street.
1: Double.
0: We're on Bank walking towards Park.
1: Steve Eyes, the caller didn't have anything that resulted in charges. She was just afraid to leave her location.
0: 10-4, we're just following him, making sure he's okay.
2: He doesn't want to stop.
1: 5-2, you could let him go. Truck 184-4 will be clear. He said he's walking to his house.

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Lincoln Zebra William, 8906.

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1: Southwest showing valid, D. David. To Jose de Jesus, Mangana Diaz, at a Yonkers, Texas, but I go green.
0: Stand for advice. I'll be clear.

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Yeah, that's John Street, 32. Mike Charles Sam, 8731. Mike Charles Sam, 8731.

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1: Bro, what's your name on the first plate? 8731. What's the auto thing?
0: Yeah, Miguel Negron.
1: Copy. What's the address?
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1: That's coming back. Suspended to Pete Steele, Prince. The Hala address, sort of 100. Just the OP, yeah.

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0: 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Boy X-ray 58291. Secure.
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0: 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I'm going to be 30 on a 500 block of Highland. It's going to be a pickup truck and a trailer. I can't see either place. 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Try Lincoln Norrell Williams 7159. 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I'm secure.
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0: 60 Control, Peekskill, VAC, 35 Medic Range, 130, 1108 Brown Street, Park Place Tower, Apartment 30, across of South Broad Street and South James Street, for difficulty walking with altered mental status. Peekskill, VAC, 35 Medic 3, Range 130, 1108 Brown Street, the Park Place Tower, Apartment 30, for difficulty walking, altered mental status, 620-752.
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0: 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Yes. Come down to our traffic stop. North Division and Main, registration. Lincoln, Edward George, 1025. Can you start me another unit, please?
1: Channel 4, 8453.

Sergeant Stewart, keep on your registration. Lincoln, Edward, George, 1025. Lincoln, Edward, George, 1025. Can I help you out? Simple. Sir Stewart, you also run your CID when ready? CID 195-173-602.

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0: Yeah, we're on time. 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
1: I'm going to beat 30, 200 block of North Division. Larry Henry Zebra 2616. 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

0: 31. Route 9, southbound in the area of Walter Avenue. We reported brush fire. This is 130, engine 131, Route 9 southbound, the area of Walter Avenue. Reported brush fire, 620, 1058.
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0: We are stopped at the Welcher Avenue exit. No sign of fire. Do you want us to continue traveling south or get off at the exit?
1: Came in at southbound south, though, so continue south.
0: 10-4, we're continuing south.

0: 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Looks like an extinguished brush fire about 1,000 feet past the Wilshire Avenue merge ramp.
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I'll be 10-2.

0: 2844. I'm about to go 30 with a gray charger. Michael Adam Boyd, 75999, southbound, just past Welcher.
1: Dabble.
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0: Quarter 262 and 253. 6253, can you start responding down to McDonald's? It's a third party caller calling on behalf of a Spanish speaker. He's not speaking English. The employee's name is Abigail. Don't know her last name. She stated that she has a full stay away order from a male named Fabian, who she believes is in the parking lot of McDonald's. I don't have any further information. There is a language barrier. And he can speak to the caller, Francesco, who's the calling on behalf of Abigail.
1: Thank you.

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0: Tap 4.
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1: 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Mileage is going to be 77402. 77402.
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0: 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Mileage 77404. 77404.
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1: 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His vehicle is not supposed to be there. And he's permit. 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

0: Good.
1: James Lee for this one from 41, date of birth is 1985. It's got to be clear. He's negative on 34. It's clear on E-Justice.
0: Tab 4. Do you have a key holder responding? Exterior is appearing secure.
1: Negative. The alarm company said there was no key holder responding.

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0: 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IFO, the PD, New York, Mary Charles Ham, 3075, Mary Charles Ham, 3075, New York.
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0: put a 5-7. 5-7. Not 5-7, disregard. Hey, put a 5-3. State police just called. They're asking for a pixel mark unit over at 3 North Broad Street. It's the bank there. A point of contact is going to be a Tripper Colucci. They're investigating. They have an investigation that involves a Hyundai Tucson, New York, King Victor Victor 4345. I believe there's multiple SP units at that location.
1: 10-4, en route.

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0: 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I'll be 10 soon.
1: Tap 4, can you pick up a, sounds like a disabled vehicle, North Division, Bear Mountain Parkway? Said beyond the parkway, I believe it's eastbound.
0: 10-4, show me around.

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0: 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I'll be 10-10.

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0: reported units. Anybody looking to make contact with a Pablo Lojano?
1: Five two.
0: Ten four, he's in the lobby.
1: 10-4.

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Control, Pink Slovak 35, Medic 3, Howard Street at North Division Street for an intox. PD's on scene. Pink Slovak 35, Medic 3, Howard Street at North Division Street for the intox. PD's on scene. 1758-676.

Good. 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

751, 610. 75B1. Square around. That was BLS. Can't make it. Okay, BLS, that's about, we'll cancel the medic.

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2: 3900 block of Main Street, New York, Lincoln King Adam, 5987. Lincoln King Adam, 5987.
0: Stanford, what's
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1: Yeah, 4-9, we got it.
2: Yeah, we're...

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1: Yes.
0: Tattoo issued.

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0: 344 to 60 control. Control, then. Give me a full assignment for an outside smoke investigation in the area of Howard Street and High Street.
1: Howard and High, pretty outside smoke, 1945.

0: Charlie 131, ladder 58, Howard Street and High Street for the outside smoke condition. Charlie 131, ladder 58, Howard Street and High Street for the outside smoke condition. 1945, 676.
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2: 30, go ahead.
1: Go Main to Hamilton to Howard. Come down Howard. We don't have anything showing on High Street. We're all the way up to Compton.
2: All right, 10-4. We're going up.
3: 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Which way you want to come in?
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0: FALC. It looks like it's coming more from Constant. Why don't you go over there and check that out?
1: We're coming down Constant now towards Kissimmee.
0: All right, Richie. We'll continue.

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0: Waiting for Gio to get back in the truck, but I think we got an open burn here on Howard Hill. Down by, down by Broad Street side, or in between High and Hamilton.
1: All right, 10-4 between High and Hamilton. We're going to start over that way.

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0: 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The emergency signal, if you received it, was accidental.
1: We did not. Well, good to know. Glad everybody's okay.
0: Thank you for your concern.